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2: 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For a smoke alarm operating at 15 Prowse Place, where are
1: we? Roger, Pumper 59B, Pumper Tanker 59B, Pumper 57, and Windervale Pumper. The call came from the Child Monitoring Company stating the alarm is operating Zone 1. It's Yarra Community Housing. Not unsure if there's anyone home or unsure of any evacuations.
0: Mike, I'm going to go public knowledge or further.
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1: 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Where are we? Alarm caused by kicking on the action. 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
0: Bodywork back firefighter Ryan, structure fire stop 15, Prowse Place, Werribee, an alarm caused by cooking on the stove. 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
3: Yeah, Icon, pumper 57, acknowledge stop returning and changing back to Western 4.
0: Roger, pump 57.
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1: Roger.

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1: Tullamvale Tanker 1 send.
0: We have a fire hydrant out to the front of property 62 Horse Road in Tullamvale that requires Western Water to attend and repair.
2: Roger, Tullamvale Tanker 1. Just for your awareness, I did try to contact Western Water previously. They've advised that they're not going to be fixing the hydrants today. I did try to see if they can note it down to do it during the week, but they refused. So if possibly you can take note of that and try and get in contact with them during business hours.
0: Copy. Thanks, Viacom.

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1: Arthur's Creek FCV.
0: Viacom, Arthur's Creek FCV turning out to a large animal rescue at Yarrambat Park, Yarrambat. Horse fling required.
1: Roger, Arthur's Creek FCV. The call was, caller contacted animal welfare. There's a vet on scene that has tranquilized the horse. The horse has whipped in the float. The caller was distressed. It looks like there is some CFA members from the Arthur's Creek Fire Brigade also on scene there.
0: Roger that, we're on our way.
1: Roger.

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1: Apologies, Yarrambat Tanker 1. The caller's contacted animal welfare, there's a vet on scene, it has been tranquilized. The horse has slipped in the float. We also have Arthur's Creek FCV with a horse sling on its way.

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1: Roger, Command to Pampa. I'm waiting for other trucks to turn out to give you further, but they have stated here there is a Kate keypad. There is a master key located inside the front gate. We do have codes if required.
0: Cyclement Pumper received. 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
2: 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The horse has been removed from the horse float using glides and a backward pull. And I'll give you a word back when you're ready.
1: Roger, sit rep from Firefighter Skiba. The horse has been removed from the horse float and send with your work back.
2: Welcome, we're back from Yarrambat Control, Firefighter Skiba, with an incident stop, Yarrambat Park in Yarrambat.
1: Roger, we're back from Firefighter Skiba, with an incident stop. Sorry, from Murder Tanker. Murder Tanker scene.
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0: 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Do you require another brigade to be paged?
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0: Mike, I'm Myrna Cruz. Have made entry to the property with the occupiers present. As per the further, the occupier left eggs on the stove. Crews are currently ventilating. We'll be on scene for approximately 10 minutes.

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You've made entry to the property whilst the occupant was present. They were cooking and you're currently ventilating the property.

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1: Hello, Yarravet Tanker 1. Yarravet Tanker 1 just confirming Arthur's Creek FCV is still booked on scene.
0: Affirmative, Viacom. Arthur's Creek Animal Rescue will be on scene for another 15 minutes.
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0: Viacom, Pumper 81, Smell of Gas 9, Lorimer Boulevard, Victoria.
1: Watch Pumper 81. And Pumper 81, your fire ground is 11. The call is stating there's a smell of gas since last night. They're not evacuating. They're not sure where it's coming from.
0: Roger, Viacom. Pumper 81 will operate on 542.
1: Roger.

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1: Tampa 11.
0: Stockholm, Tampa 11, yeah, for smell of gas coming from Hanson on Lorimer Boulevard, Doreen.
1: Roger, Tampa 11. And for information, I'm not sure where it's coming from. There was a smell of gas since last night, and they're not evacuating.
0: Tampa 11, Roger.

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0: 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That's Burn Off Spring to Grass, 290 Guns Gully Road, Beverage.
1: Roger, punching out, was that Colo Colo Pumper?
0: Pumper 80, Fire Comp.
1: Roger, Pumper 80. Pumper 80, the call is stating that the Burn Off is next door, heading towards his property at 290 Guns Road. Says no one's with it and spreading towards his driveway. Six fires burning, but one is spreading towards his driveway, nearest building about 100 metres away.
0: Roger, Fire Comp. Is this the register back?
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1: Door and Control, Finn.
0: Fuck, I'm on coming appliances can downgrade code 3.
1: Roger, all incoming can downgrade code 3. Moon to Pumper, Pumper 81 and Pumper 11, did you receive?
2: Fuck, I'm Moon to Pumper acknowledges, this is not saying.
1: Roger, Moon to Pumper. Roger, Pumper 11.
0: In control message?
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0: On way back from Doreen, captain of an incident stop, 9 Lorimer Boulevard in Doreen.
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1: Roger, Pumper 11, P-Cells and Pumper 81. You have an MMR, fire ground of 12, and RMR of 541.
0: Sorry, Fire Tom, can you repeat that?
1: Pumper 11 and Pumper 81, you have an MMR fire ground of 12 and RMR of 541.
0: 11, Roger.
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0: During Pampatanko, Amanda, brigade has not yet responded. Would you like them replaced?
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0: Right, go on, we're back from the Channel Scalar for investigation. 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
1: Roger, can I just get the officer's name again, please?
0: Yes, Lieutenant Scalarup.
1: Roger, it's way back from Lieutenant Scalarup of an investigation, 107 Hazel Glen Drive-In, Doreen.

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0: fuck all. 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
0: Roger, Mike, I'm still on scene as well. 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
0: Viacom, cigarette from Lieutenant Scala up. We originally had an alarm go off in the Anytime Fitness. The re-alarm has come through up in the upstairs area of the residential. Currently having issues getting contact with the managing agent. We're trying to track down, see if we've got some other contact here.
1: Roger, cigarette from Lieutenant Citroen. The alarm went off in the Anytime Fitness. The alarm has reactivated in the residential area. You're having trouble getting in touch with the manager. I'm just trying to see if you have any other contact details.
0: Yeah, okay, Viacom. And just FYI, we've reset the alarm again. So if you can let me know if it goes off again, that'd be great. Thank you.
1: Roger, Dorian Control.

0: 5 length on the Citroën.
1: Door in control.
0: Would you please be able to give me a status of the alarm of this address?
1: Door in control, the alarm has restored to normal.
0: Roger. Thank you.

0: 外装准备找的人。Welcome, secret from Lieutenant Skeller. All indicators are currently flashing red, however, the panel is showing normal, and as per your end, is normal as well. We made contact with the property owner who's going to organize to have the FIP panel in circuit dressings tomorrow morning.
1: Roger, this note from the Lieutenant Supra. All indicators are flashing red. The panel is showing normal, and as per Firecom, showing normal. You made contact with the property owner who will have the panel and the circuits checked tomorrow.

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1: Calm down, Craig Pom Pom.
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1: Dominant Creek Pompa.
0: I'm Dominant Creek Pompa, Delta Car Fire, 58 Bishop Avenue, Domination.
1: Roger, Dominant Creek Pompa. We've had a couple of calls. The initial caller stated two cars are on fire. They're parked away from the house. They didn't know the fuel source. A further caller agreed and said there's also trees under threat there.
0: Dominant Creek Pompa, Roger.
2: Michael, we're going to take a 2-2 in on structure fire, car fire, 58 Bishop Road, Diamond Creek, Cobod.
1: Roger, Water Glen. Was that Tanker 2?
2: Yeah, family fire, we're going to take a 2 and acknowledge all
1: further. Roger.

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0: Park on amended address of 58 Bishop Avenue.
1: Roger, that's the address we had, 58 Bishop Avenue.

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0: Viacom, it's a word back from Lieutenant Mackin of a non-structure fire under control at 58 Bishop Avenue. 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
1: Roger, Diamond Creek Control, word back from Lieutenant Mackin of a non-structure fire under control, 58 Bishop Avenue. 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
0: Firstly, can we please cancel the oncoming tankers? We are okay with sufficient with the resources currently on scene. Secondly, can we please have police on scene for suspicious circumstances?
1: Roger, Diamond Creek Control, you'd like to cancel oncoming tankers. 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
0: Firecom, sit-rep from Lieutenant Mackin. We have a two-vehicle fire which has now been extinguished. Crews are just performing overhaul. We also have some minor damage to a third vehicle. Crews will be remaining on scene for at least 30 minutes, completing overhaul and working with BA support.
1: Roger, Diamond Creek Control, sit-rep from Lieutenant Mackin. You have a two-vehicle fire now extinguished. Crew performing overhaul. You have minor damage to a third vehicle. Crews will be on scene for 30 minutes completing overhaul.

0: flag on, wouldn't be able to take us out to assist AV gain entry, Candlebark Drive, wouldn't be able to keep one.
1: Roger, Windermere Tanker. Further information, you're responding to a 19-year-old female that was vomiting. Apparently she's consumed a bottle of vodka. Asked a friend to call ambulance. The third party call is worried the patient has passed out. Says the patient is not conscious.
0: What about taking knowledge further?

0: 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In the valve, pass wind and valve, and can't feel further.
1: Roger, wind and valve, pump off.
0: Fuck, I'm Water Glen Tanker 2 has been released and on the turn, you can.
1: Roger, thanks, Water Glen Tanker 2.

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1: 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So I call Pumper 11. Pumper 11. Yeah, it's a vehicle accident, possible person trapped, Jenkins Road, O'Hearns Road, Epping, and we are stuck at railway crossing.
2: Roger, Pumper 11. Pumper 11, Pumper 81. The RMR is 540. We have attached an MMR of 1212 if you require. Our call is related to two-car accident, currently not known, trapped. There is coolant coming out from at least one of the vehicles at that location. All services have been notified to attend.
0: One, Roger. 8.
1: 11, Roger.

0: smoking, risky out code under the car accident, possible person trapped. Hearns Road, Eggers Road. Ebbing.
1: Roger, Ebbing Rescue. 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Not known trapped at this stage. There is a coolant, possibly fuel, coming out of at least one of the vehicles. The vehicles are located in the middle of the road at that location, and all services have been notified to attend.
0: Roger, I'm Ebbing Rescue.

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0: Recover 11, you're on scene, Edgar's Road Control, police on scene, and Epping Rescue is not required. 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
2: 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I'm also going to confirm all incidents out of the vehicle.
0: Roger, Edgar's Road Control, you're able to confirm if
1: control,
0: all incidents are
1: out of the vehicle. Pumper 81 can also cancel.
0: Roger, all occupants out of the vehicle. 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
0: Roger, Epping Rescue, Pumper 81, fire call message.
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1: Sam, welcome.
0: Apologies, Epic Rescue, just confirming. So are you attending just as part of the Epping primary response, is that correct?
1: Sam, you're welcome.
0: Roger, many thanks.

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1: Engine straight control.
0: Wind back from SA Johnson is the incident under control. At the intersection of Edgars Road and O'Hearn's Road in Epping, we have a two-car accident, nose to tail. No persons trapped or injured. AV not required.
1: Edgars Road control. We're back from the station, Officer Johnson, of an incident under control at the intersection of Edgars Road and O'Hearn's Road in Epping. We've got a two-vehicle MVA, nose to tail, no trapped or injured. AV not required.

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0: 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I can see earlier on police have requested AV for a male that was unconscious and has now woken up. And you're stating that AV is not required. Are they still required or they're not required?
1: Stand by, come.
0: Roger.

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1: Eagles Road Control.
0: Message from Mr. Johnson. I've just spoken to Vic Pohl. They believe the one of the drivers was unconscious when they arrived. Can we respond AV again, please?
1: Roger, Eagles Road Control.

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0: 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Lieutenant Gallagher from EPCFA is now the incident controller. We are going back onto Northern Channel 2.
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2: Welcome to the way back from Lieutenant Gallagher. Of an incident stop, corner Ahern's Road, Eggers Road, heat napping. You can mark anything, rescue is returning.
1: 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Of an incident stop, Eggers Road, Ahern's Road, heat napping, marking, napping, rescue returning.

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1: Number 11?
0: Pumper 11 down to house fire, 8 Argo Court, Epping.
1: Roger, Pumper 11, for yourself, Pumper 81. There's something's on fire on the alfresco at the rear of the property. Unknown if anyone's injured. It's a double story building. The alarm was audible in the background. It's now stated that the sun has extinguished the fire. Your best access is via the front of the property.
2: 11, Roger.
3: 81, Roger. We'll be using fire ground 541.
1: Roger, Pumper 81. Pumper 11, did you receive?
0: Pumper 11 received. Pumper 11 delayed at rail crossing and will also be using 541.
1: Roger.

0: 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Good evening, Pumper.
1: Cycle man through the house, fire.
2: 8 Argo course, Epping, code 1.
0: Roger, Epping Pumper. It's a double-story brick building. I don't know if anyone's injured. There was something on fire on the alfresco at the rear of the property. The alarm was audible in the background. It was stated that the sun has now extinguished the fire. Your best access is via the front of the property. And Pumper 11, Pumper 81 are using fire ground 541.
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1: Roger, Pumper 11.
0: Falcon Margo Control, we're back.
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0: Falcon, police have identified the cause of fire to not be suspicious. Scene's been left with the hands of the owner, and the firefighters have checked for fire extension in the patio and have not identified anything. Your Mark Epping Pumper is returning.
1: Roger, Argo Court Control.

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1: No, that's me.
0: Flycom, Murder SCV is out of area and unavailable, and will be offline for a considerable amount of time, going off for repairs.
1: Murder SCV.